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It's true. 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
2: This is George Talidis. Week in Review is brought to you by Grand Marché Colfax, your excellent everyday supermarket. The Bank of Canada held its benchmark interest rate steady in a fifth consecutive decision on Wednesday as it tries to support a turbulent economy without letting prices rise unchecked. The central bank's policy rate remains at 2.25% after the hold, which was widely expected by economists. Annual inflation rose to 2.8% in April, in part because of the global energy shock. The Bank of Canada now expects inflation to hold around 3% in the coming months before easing back toward the central bank's 2% target. U.S. President Donald Trump is once again dangling of withdrawing from his country's free trade deal with Canada and Mexico, even though his trade officials are in talks on renewing it. Speaking in the Oval Office on Wednesday, Trump said he is not looking to renew the Canada-U.S.-Mexico agreement when it comes up for review on July the 1st, 6 years after it took effect. While the agreement doesn't actually expire until 2036, any country can withdraw from it by giving 6 months' notice. Canada and Mexico both formally declared they want the deal extended, but have also said they're prepared to negotiate improvements. Crucial to the Canadian economy because it covers about $1.3 trillion in cross-border trade with the U.S. and shields roughly 90% of Canada's exports from Trump's tariffs. Former Supreme Court Justice Louis Arbour was sworn in as Governor General in Ottawa on Monday. Arbour, 79, is perhaps Canada's most accomplished jurist, having served in a number of highly influential roles, both at home and abroad, including UN High Commissioner for Human Rights. The Governor General is the King's representative in Canada, a constitutional role with duties that include turning bills into law and swearing cabinet ministers into office. Taxpayers who filed requests to make changes to their income tax return must wait up to 47 weeks for those changes to be processed by the Canada Revenue Agency, according to a watchdog. Taxpayers Ombudsman François Boileau published a release Thursday announcing that examination of the CRA is being conducted. This, Boileau says, was done after the office received a consistently high level of complaints about delays in processing T1 adjustment requests. These delays can be especially long for taxpayers if their situation requires more careful review by the CRA. Canada Post is preparing to convert an additional 485,000 homes across Canada from door-to-door delivery to community mailboxes in 2027, as part of the Crown Corporation's attempt to modernize and return to financial self-sustainability. In a statement released on Thursday, the Postal Service said the additional addresses are on top of the 136,000 addresses in 13 communities already identified for conversion in late 2026 or early 2027. Quebec Liberal leader Charles Milliard is pitching his party as the only resolutely federalist option in Quebec, as it will likely face off against the separatist Parti Québécois in the general election scheduled for October. Milliard also took a swipe at the PQ leader, accusing him of being completely out of touch with the realities of Quebecers and saying the Liberals do not want to separate Quebec, we want to fix Quebec. The separatist PQ, which currently holds 7 seats at the Quebec legislature, has been at the top of the polls for months, with the Liberals coming in a close second. The Liberal Party held its convention last weekend to lay out its electoral priorities. Most of those priorities revolve around the economy, with Milliard promising tax cuts for small and medium-sized businesses, as well as cutting red tape and ending over-regulation. Milliard also promised to tackle the housing crisis with 100,000 new housing starts per year. The leader of the Parti Québécois, Paul Saint-Pierre Blamondeau, says if elected, his government would prevent the province from being involved in the high-speed rail train, which would link Quebec City to Toronto. In a post on X, the party leader said the project does not address the needs of Quebecers. The first phase of construction for this project, linking Montreal to Ottawa, is scheduled to begin in 2029. In all, Alto, the Crown Corporation behind the project, is planning a 1,000-kilometer electric rail line between Toronto and Quebec City with an estimated price tag of about $60 and $90 billion. A growing share of Quebecers are experiencing serious financial stress, according to a new survey from Centraide of Greater Montreal, in collaboration with polling from Léger. The study finds that 48% of residents report significant financial anxiety, while 86% say they feel some level of financial strain. The report points to a continued deterioration in household finances across the province. About 1 in 4 respondents say their financial situation has worsened over the past 6 months, and 45% report having less than a 1 month financial buffer for unexpected expenses. Food insecurity has also climbed to 30%, a sharp increase from 22% the previous year, making it one of the fastest rising concerns alongside housing and child-related costs. On the eve of the National Assembly's adjournment, the CAQ government has abandoned its efforts to pass its controversial Quebec Constitution bill. Faced with opposition from Quebec Liberal Party and Quebec Solidaire in the parliamentary committee, Justice Minister Simon Jolin Barrette announced Thursday that he was abandoning his ambitious, wide-ranging bill. As promised, Quebec's fast-track permanent residency pathway is being reinstated. The provincial government is reopening the Quebec Experience Program for 2 years. Those eligible for the PEQ prior to it being scrapped last fall can begin submitting a new application July the 2nd and run until October 31st. Between 8,000 and 12,000 people could be eligible, and there will be no cap, according to Immigration Minister François Bonnardel. This is far from the previous estimates from his ministry, which were around 125,000. A new poll shows the Coalition Avenir Québec gaining momentum among Quebec voters, while the Quebec Liberal Party is on the decline and the Parti Québécois is holding its lead. The Synopsis survey commissioned by La Presse shows the PLQ has dropped 5 points in a month to 25%. The CAQ has climbed 3 points to 21% and shows significant gains among older Quebecers. The PQ is holding its lead, gaining 1 point to 31%. The Quebec government is further scaling back its electric vehicle goals, dropping its original target of 100% zero-emission vehicle sales by 2035 to 80% fully electric and hybrid vehicles. The move comes after the province cut back an EV target to 90% last year, though that change has not been officially adopted. Environment Minister Pascal Derry announced a regulatory shift on Thursday. Quebec has also backtracked on its commitment to reduce emissions by 37.5% below 1990 levels by 2030, extending that timeline to 2035. And finally, a section of Highway 13 southbound in Laval will be closed starting next weekend until fall. Transport Quebec says Highway 13 in Laval heading southbound between Dagenais Boulevard and Highway 440 will undergo construction work as of today, June the 13th, and expected to last several weeks through fall. During this time, traffic will be diverted and slowed down is expected. Week in Review was brought to you by Grand Marché Colfax, your excellent everyday supermarket.
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